put a smile on your face. Don't bring everybody down like this. Don't worry. It will soon pass, whatever it is. Don't worry, be happy. I'm not worried.

0: 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You know, we don't want to make the wrong impact, okay? Because it's really about the intention.
1: Now you're talking.
0: Okay, because it's poetry. Okay.

my friend. Know what I'm saying? Outside is back to what it was, you know what I'm saying? Atlanta, tell you about my run, you know what I'm saying? Ask Pluto Banker 21, you know what I'm saying?